Delay 2 heading northbound. It's a gold GMC SUV, flags on the windows, parts plate 330. It's swerving, driving erratically, not maintaining a lane.

0: okay for OSP on an assault suspect, Brooke and Huff. Female suspect known to be in a blue vehicle, Oregon 579, Charlie X-ray Yankee, was in the area 10 ago. No description on the female. Stand by on that vehicle description.
1: Morning, Zach. I'm Brooke Lake in 99.

The vehicle's a 2007 Ford Eclipse. And the suspect's the female RO of Maryland State.

0: 410.
1: Go ahead.
0: I've got that vehicle at the Center Market. River and Brick Lake, it looks like she's sitting in the driver's seat.
1: River and Brick Lake. They said they have TC assault for.
0: Do you know where they're coming?

0: have a trooper around ETA 2 minutes.
1: 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She's digging around on the bus.

0: 7 complaint, Highway 22, Mapo 6, eastbound, black Toyota Highlander, Morgan, 218, November, X-ray Zulu with the Enterprise sticker, heading east on 22, using the wrong turn signals, unable to maintain lane.
1: 114, I copy. Did that come from OSP?
0: From that comp.

0: 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They terminate an employee and the subject's receiving the leave and turn in the keys.
1: Copy.

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1: All right, copy, thanks.
0: 1755.

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1: Coming.
0: One 86. 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
0: Lancaster and Wolverine with 506 Juliet Romeo Hotel, Gambio, White Toyota Corolla.

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0: Lancaster and Hayesville, 648 November Bravo Victor. Going to be a white pickup.

Northeast, outside of Overton, can you put me on it?

150 units, a driving complaint near 157 Draper Street Northeast. 12 to 13-year-old juveniles are riding e-bikes or dirt bikes, fast with no helmet, with a paper.

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0: Hi, copy. 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
1: I copy. 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
1: Awesome. They actually just canceled on us.
0: Well, 5, copy.

from OSP for a driving complaint on Elon from I-5, possibly headed eastbound, looking for a gold Ford F-150. 2-minute delay, was unable to maintain in fluctuating speeds.

trying to acquire a black BMW 265 Corvette Tango Romeo. Southbound Gordon from Silverton. I believe it eluded Salem last night.

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0: 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Logan Andrade, 11/20/2007. He's clear valid.
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0: You're welcome. 2143.

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0: Equinox, unknown license plate, unknown direction of travel, caller is concerned, and got the second hand.
2: 186, copy, that was like 2 hours ago.

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1: Copy.

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1: Just repo, CAD map doesn't show Kill Road there, so I use the closest address on Boone's.

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0: Hey, Hazel Green Road and Ebony. Charlie Bravo 37161, Red Butte.
2: 2254.

Alpha Lincoln. I'll be out with the vehicle here at Uniform Mike Alpha Charlie. Did they set off fireworks? I'll at the church. I'll

0: 110, that plate is returning clear to UTL first, and go ahead with the number.
1: Hi, copy. To the Alpha 45.
0: Hi, copy. And you're also getting an engine, because somebody reported that there was a small area on fire.
1: Copy,
0: I see the fire. Gomez is returning clear. Code 8 Delta, it's misdemeanor, habitual offender.

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0: Claire, current on a 2018 Chevy Colorado to a Cody Bell at 3151.
1: 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Thank you.

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0: 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One's being transported right now. They're working on another.
1: Echo 22-6189.

0: corrections offender, an appellate DL. Lopez is clear, showing a protected party in the release agreement. Appellate DL.
1: Copy, thank you.

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1: This is your Cherry Glen on uniform over Oscar, 05250, silver Mercedes.
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Hello, getting a report of a domestic 824, Denver Place Northeast. Address for caller's description. They're hearing yelling coming from the

0: history at that address. This might be more of a fighter disturbance. 3 or 4 male scenes fighting. 3 suspects, 1 victim. Victim was laying on the ground and yelling.
1: 146 copy. Is this separated?
0: Via language line. Spanish here, so it's a little slow getting info.

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Help correction that.

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0: 3191. 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You want cover?
1: Yes.
2: 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Suspicious activity, Rockwood Park. 9 1 8 6.

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2: I wanted to safely Lancaster, Silverton 077, November Romeo Romeo, supply charger.
1: Okay.
2: And 190, I got one of my numbers.
1: 18.
2: Charlie 249580, left of Pena.
3: Okay. 146, that was 173.

0: driving complaint. No turner on duty. Was originally at Turner Lake Park, 5203 Holly Street, Southeast, for a gray Jeep Wrangler. Hopefully intoxicated at one northbound Turner Road.
1: I copy the driving complaint, and I see that it might be going to South Salem. Could you

0: Cody Delta phone for the IID require and the correction center.
1: 791, that came in extremely broken. Can you say again?
0: Cody Delta felony to Joshua Almendrojas, 610-78 with the IID required, also a corrections offender.

3756 Rockwood.

0: Alpha 191.
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0: 6256445, first to Jamie.
2: Jamie is clear, could it go for violation of that?

0: is clear with a valid instruction permit. 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
1: Or Eskie. Otherwise,

una de estas.

Sometimes the one, well, I've seen around 2200 at Schmeckeda and 13th at the Blue Kia Sorrento, Oregon Pike 795. Go back to the Yankee.

0: platform. 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

0: in an unverified audible alarm from MECOM 8539 Crosby Road Northeast. Also came in as a fire alarm for them. They're setting fire, but also I'm wanting PD to head that way. Sounds like they're going to stage.
1: Alpha 199, I copy. I see the burglar alarm there. Is there a permit on file?

1-9-9. I copy. We'll send someone. We're coming from TSB, though. Can you do me a favor and

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I don't know. 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

0: back home, so they'd let Woodburn know. 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
1: I got it. We'll have three in route, but again, we're coming from the Salem area, so it might be a minute.
0: And 135, do you want me to put you on as well?

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1: Alpha 1 9 8 is a day to the property unit from Woodburn as well. 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
0: 1337165. It's going to be a Toyota RAV.

0: line. We're getting another audible alarm on that Crosby Road. I'll call the RP.
1: Alpha 1 NN. Hi, copy. Yeah, I see the fire alarm is going off at

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They said they're going to send an engine to reset the alarm. Am I okay to clear this?

135, your status? Copy, go 4886.

that it's all coming out of Wheatland. That's in FMS, but it looks like just based on the cat notes, it happened in Kaiser.

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1: Copy, thank you.
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0: name and date of birth.
1: Go ahead, repeat your identifier.
0: It'd be Alpha 910. Last name is Anderson. First of Julia. Little C Charlie. 717 of 79. I'm looking for a deal.

0: Anderson.
1: Class of Anderson for Cecilia is clear, valid, and attached to your CAD.
0: All right, so they don't have a computer today. Can I get their deal number?
1: 6089213.
0: Okay, was it 6089213?
1: Okay.
0: I'll be out with her on the north side of Paiute Island.

ISO units being an audible alarm. 487 Northeast Cherry Street is going to be a residential panic alarm, manually activated on the keypad.

Kyle and just for info, the alarm company has attempted to contact them at the premise number and RP no answer.

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We did receive an authorized cancel. It's going to be a false alarm.

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1: Sarah Sibley, there's an Oswald alarm at 8, correction, 487 Northeast Cherry Street. No permits on file.
2: 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No permit. 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

0: 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Can I get Wants by name and date of birth?
1: 9-10.
0: Alaska Hankins, Hotel Alpha, November, Kilo, India, November, Sierra, Bristol Nicholas, 419 of 89. Don't need a TL.

I'll be out with him between South Shore and Mongols.

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1: 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Excuse me, clear once, could 8 Delta.

0: active with a disabled vehicle in the 339 Hotel Mike. It's going to be I-5 in the exit of Woodburn.
1: Copy the Woodburn exit.

0: on Duran Lane Northeast. Caller is a doctor with Salem Clinic on Capitol Street. Victim came in with cuts, saying his wife attacked him with knives. Caller believes this occurred in the last 30 to 60 minutes. The victim's still at the clinic.
1: Alpha 199, I copy. If we can try to get a phone number for the patient as well, throw it in the CAD. We'll make contact.

0: our shoplift just occurred at the Target. A suspect left in a dark-colored Kia Soul, Oregon plate, 249. Vehicle still sitting at the light. It's registered on Reed Lane, Southeast.
1: Alpha 199, I copy.
2: Thank you, Alpha 199 to Alpha 26.
1: Alpha 199, this way. I see he's on a different channel.

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0: been reported shots heard near Humbug Campground, Brian Bush. Shots heard coming from just west of that location. Unknown time delay. Info from Metcalf.
1: Alpha 199, I copy. South calls. It's completely legal to shoot in National Forest, so I'll go check it out.

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0: last unit with CMB, your identifier and then just go ahead.
1: 170, DMV is going to be 175, Lima Yankee Alpha, don't have to be back.

0: 170.
1: I have a Oregon DMV for the 889 Quebec South Tango.
0: I copy. Do you need a rain breath?
1: Negative. 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

0: on the TA. 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
1: If you have PC for... 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
2: One, 3-1. 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
1: Okay. 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
1: I'll be out with him and blow out past the swinging bridge.

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0: Lester, 135. Do you have a code preference, or do you have any inpatient information for the code 1 medic?
1: 135, it's going to be code 1 medic. It's going to be for the female in our cab. Chief complaint is going to be blood sugar check.

0: 199-175-TA.
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0: Can you jump on my call? It was the phone call from 26. We just need to trespass some people from the McClay store.

0: not. There's a domestic involving a male and a female from, I believe, July 3rd or 4th. If you could add both the male and the female, that's good. Who's going to be the involved on this call?
1: I can do that. I found it.

0: on the TA-175. Long story short, the new owner called 26 directly. Hasn't trespassed these people yet, but just doesn't want to create a problem. So just wants them trespassed today, not return.
1: Kevy, is there?
0: That I do not know. I haven't ran the involved.
1: Kevy, I just saw that he was taken into custody on that domestic, but I haven't looked any further.

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0: Sounds good.

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1: Go ahead, 62nd and McLean.
0: The jail does have a no contact release agreement. It is still valid.

0: 179 on return to clear, 2000 Honda to Lasso Rasu. First of John, he's a junior out of Salem.
1: Could you add the RO to my cab? I'm going to be out with him.

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0: Hotel Charlie 21188, going to be a Commander RV.
1: Clear, expired in 2023 to Rosso Wood versus Zachary, but it's flag 49.

is dispatching, clear the code 9 on channel 3, resume normal traffic at 14.

0: number.
1: 22, I copied that loud and clear.
0: Copy, we had name scan last of Whitaker, first of Joey, Juliet, Oscar, Echo, Yankee. He's about, I would say, 50 to 54.

0: right to visit Joey Lee Whitaker, 46 of 66. He's clear corrections offender, possession of a weapon.
1: Cody Delta, partial reinstatement.
2: Copy, will you? 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
1: Thank you, sir.
2: 135,
0: I'll have that label. Thank you.
1: Perfect, thank you.
0: 179 to 199, we should be able to break off here shortly. We're right around the corner. We're just on scene of another domestic, but it's more of a custody issue.

0: on the waiting list. 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
1: Hey, Brooke. 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
1: Paramedic, thank you.
2: You on the phone with her, Travis.
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2: Okay.

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0: Dispatch to Alpha 26. Your status?
1: Alpha 119. I'll call him. I think he's still on the State Parks channel.
0: I can read that. Thank you. Dispatch to 178. Your status?

units that have been complete. Vehicle was northbound I-5, exited at Brook Lake under direction of travel. Previously speeding 90 miles per hour. Cut vehicles off lane on the right. Dark gray or black Chevy pickup, 590 Lima Zulu X-ray.

119. Can I give you a CFS number to recall and dispatch me on?

the code for it. Dog's back, and it's we're just waiting for the owner to come in off the lake. Probably not 5 minutes.